0: Grand Set 78.1. She's a little runaway. That is Bon Jovi. It's Tuesday night, and we're keeping you company with all sorts of great music. Guy who just passed away not that long ago, April 19th. Co-founder of the group Traffic. Had this big solo hit, too. Talking about Dave Mason. We just disagree.
1: Hey.

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13: I'm meteorologist Mandy Faluber with your updated forecast. Lows dip down to about 69 tonight under mainly clear skies, with thunderstorms likely. Winds out of the southeast, 5 to 10 miles per hour. Chance of thunderstorms tomorrow. Highs level off around 89. Sunshine mixed with clouds at times. That's the latest forecast on Greatest Hits 98.1. Right now, it's 81 degrees.

Greatest Hits 38.1. I was like that little walking bass line at the end of that one. Eagles and Already Gone. How are you counting? Can you count up to 100? Well, you only have to get up to about 99 because we are counting balloons.

Greatest Hits 88.1 coming up tonight. Oh, we're going to tuck you in at a little after 9 o'clock with your bedtime story. Kind of doing a lot of our features this week. Revolving around are the greats this weekend. It's going to be Aerosmith. So we're going to incorporate an Aerosmith song into a bedtime story. How are we going to do that? Find out. That's just after 9 o'clock. After 8 o'clock, we'll do your 80s Day deep track, a little country crossover for you. Coming up after 8 right here. Greatest Hits 98.1.

Greatest Hits 88.1, John Waite is singing with his group, The Babies, and the background singers, billed as The Babettes, doing that one with Isn't It Time? Pat Benatar is going to rev this one up. Love the guitar ending on this one. This is Heartbreaker.

0: 30 years have passed since Ferris Bueller's Day Off. 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
9: 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And Jimmy Buffett was wasting away in Margaritaville. 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

girl. Greatest Hits 88.1. Well, we all know Michael Jackson. Of course, the Thriller album, that came out, and poof, Bad album came out, and wow. But this one was the start to his stratosphere success. The album was off the wall. This song peaked at number one and spent an entire month there. It's Michael Jackson, Rock With You.

Okay, this is 78.1. Don't do it. Don't go breaking my heart. Elton John and Kiki D. Time for your 80s day to deep track. Going a little bit deeper into the beginning of the 80s. Yeah, we're actually about mid-80s, 1984. The album was 1100 Bel Air Place. Do you remember that? It was the album from Julio Iglesias. And, of course, we're talking about the duet with Willie Nelson to All the Girls I've Loved Before. It came about after Willie Nelson heard Julio Iglesias on the radio while he and his wife Connie were in London. And it seems a little kind of odd pairing if you think about it, but yeah, that's how things work. So Willie got a hold of Julio's people, and lo and behold, the rest, as they say, is music history. Peaked on the charts at number 5. So yeah, Willie Nelson was putting songs on the all format charts in 1984. Willie, Julio, to All the Girls I've Loved Before. To all

0: 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This weekend, we're featuring the music of Aerosmith, including highlights from A Little South of Sanity on Friday Night Live and Aerosmith's self-titled debut album on a Sunday Night Special. 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
9: I'm meteorologist Mandy Faluber with your updated forecast. Lows dip down to about 69 tonight under mainly clear skies, with thunderstorms likely. Winds out of the southeast, 5 to 10 miles per hour. Chance of thunderstorms tomorrow. Highs level off around 89. Sunshine mixed with clouds at times. That's the latest forecast on Greatest Hits 98.1. Right now, it's 80 degrees.

Greatest Hits 98.1, of course, the band The Who, very famous. And Pete Townsend doing a solo song there, Let My Love Open the Door. He got a lot of famous things. Got famous cities, got famous plays, famous movies, but maybe one of, if not the most famous phone number of all time is in this song.

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Greatest Hits 88.1, not exactly a love song, huh? Heart in My Heart, it's Quarter Flash. Here's a song called Little Lies, not a love song either, but Christine McVie wrote it with Eddie Quintilla. She married him in 1986, 7 months before the album was released. You think they'd be in that newlywed phase, and this is the song they came up with, Little Lies. Of course, she had come

Greatest Hits 98.1. That is just a psychedelic song, isn't it? That is Steppenwolf, Magic Carpet Ride. Certain songs take you right back to a place. I lived in Florida, driving up and down the strip in Fort Lauderdale, and we were listening to Robin Zander sing this little ballad, Cheap Trick and the Flames.

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6: 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We get a former Doobie Brother in there, or is he a current Doobie Brother? 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

Greatest Hits 88.1, and I'm so excited. It's the Pointer Sisters there. Coming up in just a few minutes, we do this on Tuesday nights. It was my idea. When you try and explain it, it sounds kind of ridiculous. We call it your bedtime story, where we take a story song, but before we play the story song, we tell the story about the story song. I know, seems kind of silly, but we're going to do one coming up just after 9 here. Here's one of them we featured. Nice little story song from Billy Joel. It's

Greatest Hits 88.1 Depeche Mode and enjoy the silence. All right, it is time to see if you're relaxed, maybe tucked yourself in, maybe ready to call it a night. I know in the summer when it's still not completely dark yet, it's kind of weird to do, but it's time for your bedtime story. Here is our story for tonight. There was a girl growing up in a house where the walls seemed to know more than the neighbors did. Something terrible had happened there, something hidden under silence and shame. And the person who should have kept her safe had become the very reason she was afraid. For a long time, she carried it quietly, while everyone outside the home went on pretending nothing was wrong. But secrets that heavy don't stay buried forever. One day, the pain finally broke loose. The town was left shocked, and people started asking questions they should have asked much sooner. By then, it was already too late, because the whole story had reached its dark ending in Janie's Got a Gun.

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11: I'm meteorologist Mandy Faluber with your updated forecast. Lows dip down to about 69 tonight under mainly clear skies, with thunderstorms likely. Winds out of the southeast, 5 to 10 miles per hour. Chance of thunderstorms tomorrow. Highs level off around 89. Sunshine mixed with clouds at times. That's the latest forecast on Greatest Hits 98.1. Right now, 77.

Greatest Hits 98.1. Well, there you go. At least we're not talking about Monday, except for that song, Blue Monday, New Order. In fact, we're almost done talking about Tuesday. We're knocking these work days down. We're doing fine.

Greatest Hits 88.1. Have you heard of the Rolling Stones? They've been making albums for quite some time. In fact, they've got an album coming out tomorrow, I read, which is really odd. An album coming out on Wednesday, but the Stones, they can do what they want.

Glad to set 8.1 and weather-wise, just lots of summer happening. We had a foggy start to the day because of those high dew points. Showers and thunderstorms likely tomorrow. Some could be on the severe side and higher on 90 and plenty of humidity as well. It's

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Greatest Hits 88.1. Somebody's got a birthday coming up, and her name is America. That's right, 250th birthday. We're celebrating with festival foods, fireworks in downtown Eau Claire. 4th of July happens to fall on a Saturday, so we're going to have the soundtrack at 10:05, and wherever you're watching your fireworks, we'll supply the tunes for the big birthday party.

0: Greatest Hits 88.1 and a little Mickey for you on a Tuesday night. This is a song off his Hunky Dory album. Never was a big hit. In fact, didn't even crack the top 40. Peaked at number 41 in 1971. And Bowie says, well, he was going through a lot of personal changes when he wrote this song. That's evident.
1: Still don't know what I was waiting for. And my time was running wild in me in dead-end streets and every time I thought I got it made, it seemed to taste

0: Catch the Eau Claire Cavaliers in action this summer at Carson Park. 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
9: I'm meteorologist Mandy Faluber with your updated forecast. Lows dip down to about 69 tonight under partly cloudy skies, with thunderstorms likely. Southeasterly winds, 5 to 10 miles per hour. Chance of thunderstorms tomorrow. Highs level off around 89. Cloudy skies with a few peaks of sun. That's the latest forecast on Greatest Hits 98.1. Right now, it's 74 degrees.
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Spanish Hits 98.1. We were talking about that new Rolling Stones album that drops tomorrow, and one of those guys from the Fab Four, Sir Paul McCartney, is on the Rolling Stones album. That's pretty cool.

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Well, if you can make through the heat and the possible storms tomorrow and the humidity, we're talking a very nice weekend. I know it's only Tuesday night, but I'm already looking ahead. 76 Saturday, 72 on

0: 40 years have passed since Ferris Bueller's Day Off. 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

but multiple members of Aerosmith. So a little heavier on your Aerosmith music all weekend long, and a great South of Sanity live album on Friday night. I listen to this one probably every week. We're going to play it for you at 10 o'clock for Friday Night Live coming up this Friday.

Bennett's Hits 98.1. 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
11: I'm meteorologist Mandy Faluber with your updated forecast. Thunderstorms likely. Overnight, otherwise partly cloudy skies. Lows level off around 69. Winds out of the southeast, 5 to 10 miles per hour. Chance of thunderstorms. Wednesday, highs level off around 89. Cloudy skies with a few peaks of sun. That's the latest forecast on Greatest Hits 98.1. Right now, 73.

Greatest Hits 88.1. That voice, man, David Coverdale, love Whitesnake. In fact, it was just last year he said, I'm done. Not in a defeatist way or any kind of super finale kind of sad way. Just said, I've done it 50 years. I've been singing songs, so I have to take a rest. Spend some time with my family. We wish him well.

Greatest Hits 98.1. Everyone's familiar with the expression, when hell freezes over. When the Eagles broke up, they would always ask him, when are you guys getting back together? And they said, when hell freezes over. So it was funny, when they finally did get back together, you know what they named their album? Hell Freezes Over. And they got back together. Here's the song that got them going, though. It's Take It Easy.

shot. Greatest Hits 98.1. Love myself some Billy Joel there. I'm also a big, big fan of Van Halen. And if you listen to the nighttime programming, you know that. So it's always interesting to bring up this when they parted ways, Eddie and Alex and Michael Anthony with David Lee Roth. They were looking for new singers. And before they found Sammy Hagar, they actually talked to Patti Smyth about joining the band Van Halen. She said no, but here she is.

0: 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A big thanks goes out to the city of Eau Claire, Festival Foods, Market & Johnson, Ace Pyro, and Rock and Roll to Go Plus. 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

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That was hair metal in the 80s, and it was a beautiful thing, I tell you. 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
1: I'm meteorologist Mandy Faluber with your updated forecast. Thunderstorms likely. Overnight, otherwise partly cloudy skies. Lows level off around 69. Winds out of the southeast, 5 to 10 miles per hour. Chance of thunderstorms. Wednesday, highs level off around 89. Cloudy skies with a few peaks of sun. That's the latest forecast on Greatest Hits 98.1. Currently, it's 72 degrees.

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1: I'm meteorologist Mandy Faluber with your updated forecast. Chance of thunderstorms overnight. Otherwise, mainly cloudy skies expected. Lows level off around 69. Southeasterly winds 5 to 10 miles per hour. Cloudy skies with a few peaks of sun again Wednesday. Storms likely. Daytime highs approaching 89. That's the latest forecast on Greatest Hits 98.1. Currently, it's 73 degrees.
2: 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And Jimmy Buffett was wasting away in Margaritaville. 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

0: 40 years have passed since Ferris Bueller's Day Off. 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
1: I'm meteorologist Mandy Faluber with your updated forecast. A severe thunderstorm watch continues. Chance for storms overnight, otherwise partly cloudy. Lows around 69. Southeasterly winds 5 to 10 miles per hour. Thunderstorms likely. Wednesday, daytime highs approaching 87. Cloudy skies with a few peaks of sun. That's the latest forecast on Greatest Hits 98.1. Currently, it's 73 degrees.

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1: I'm meteorologist Mandy Faluber with your updated forecast. A severe thunderstorm watch continues. Lows dip down to about 69 overnight under mainly cloudy skies with a chance of thunderstorms. Winds out of the southeast, 8 to 15 miles per hour. Cloudy skies with a few peaks of sun again Wednesday. Storms likely. Daytime highs approaching 87. That's the latest forecast on Greatest Hits 98.1. Right now, it's 73 degrees.
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The National Weather Service in the Twin Cities has issued a severe thunderstorm warning for southeastern Anoka County, southeastern Chisago County, Ramsey County, northern Washington County, south central Polk County in northwestern Wisconsin, northwestern St. Croix County until 4 a.m. At 3:19 a.m., severe thunderstorms were located along a line from Over Shoreview to Over Oakdale, or along a line from 12 miles northeast of Minneapolis to 8 miles east of St. Paul, moving northeast at 55 miles per hour. Expected hazards include 60 mile per hour wind gusts and small hail. This is a radar indicated threat. The following impacts are expected: expect damage to roofs, siding, and trees. Locations impacted include St. Paul, Roseville, Fridley, Columbia Heights, Maplewood, New Brighton, Arden Hills, Shoreview, Vadmus Heights, Oakdale, Mounds View, White Bear Lake, Blaine, Leno Lakes, Hugo, Stillwater, and Forest Lake. Seek shelter inside a well-built structure and stay away from windows. These storms are capable of producing damaging winds. Repeating, a severe thunderstorm warning has been issued until 4 a.m. for the following counties in Minnesota, Anoka, Chisago, Ramsey, and Washington, and the following counties in Wisconsin, Polk, and St. Croix. Quarter sun.

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1: I'm meteorologist Mandy Faluber with your updated forecast. A severe thunderstorm watch remains in effect. Thunderstorms likely. Today, otherwise cloudy skies with a few peaks of sun. Highs level off around 87. Southerly winds, 8 to 15 miles per hour. Chance for storms. Tonight, lows dip down to about 61, partly cloudy skies. That's the latest forecast on Greatest Hits 98.1. Right now, 72.

0: 40 years have passed since Ferris Bueller's Day Off. 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
9: Be sure to stay weather aware and have multiple ways to receive weather warnings today. We are tracking a risk of severe weather in the area. Already this morning, we have a line of strong to severe thunderstorms pushing through western Wisconsin. A more potent round, however, looks to arrive this afternoon through this evening. All hazards will be possible, including damaging winds, large hail, and even the possibility of a few tornadoes. Otherwise, our high temperature tops out in the mid-80s. On 13 First Alert, meteorologist Derek Dahlman.
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It's taking place prior to the game with the Express and the Badland Big Stick. So about 5:15, 5:30, join us in the parking lot at Carson Park with all kinds of fun with Midwest Family Eau Claire.

The National Weather Service in the Twin Cities has issued a severe thunderstorm warning for Eau Claire County until 6 a.m. At 5:22 a.m., a severe thunderstorm was located 15 miles south of Eau Claire, moving northeast at 50 miles per hour. Expected hazards include 60 miles per hour wind gusts and quarter-size hail. This is a radar-indicated threat. The following impacts are expected. Hail damage to vehicles is expected. Expect wind damage to roofs, siding, and trees. Locations impacted include Allen, Foster, Eau Claire, Brackett, Altoona, Seymour, Fall Creek, Augusta, Lake Eau Claire County Park, and Ludington. Seek shelter inside a well-built structure and stay away from windows. The storm is capable of producing damaging winds and large hail. Repeating, a severe thunderstorm warning has been issued until 6 a.m. for the following county, Eau Claire, Wisconsin. Gusty wind.

classic from Toto there, Afrikaan, greatest hits 98.1, where we are celebrating America's 250th with 250 of America's greatest artists. We got that coming up at 7:20 this morning.

0: Baby, I Love Your Way at Greatest Hits 98.1. 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We're doing it. Our first one of this season, and we're gonna do four of these. We got a couple in July, and we got one in August, and we got the one in June here, and we got that going on with the Eau Claire Express. 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

0: Greatest Hits 98.1 with Murph Thomas Dolby. She blinded me with science. Here we are on Wednesday, middle of the week. And I was mentioning the Express, and we got the Tailgate Thursday thing tomorrow. Now, tonight, the Express have their, along with Mayo Clinic, the Cancer Survivors Night. That is going on tonight with the Express at Carson Park, so you can definitely take that in. Let's find out what's going on in the 715 newsroom this morning with Morgan McCarthy. Morgan?
1: Well, good morning. Here's what we're learning today. We'll start with headlines that put us local and in Chippewa County, with charges now filed against a suspect in connection with a man's drug overdose death in Lake Halley. Police were called to an adult store November of last year. Reports that a man had been found unresponsive, and that man did die at the scene. Investigators say 46-year-old Nicholas Fredrickson was who supplied the drugs that led to the victim's death. Fredrickson now faces charges including first-degree reckless homicide and delivering drugs. Well, ding! The captain has returned with the seatbelt sign off, and Sun Country Airlines says they're bringing back nonstop services to Fort Myers out of the Chippewa Valley Regional Airport here, as those flights are now expected to begin January of next year. Sun Country is also offering some seasonal service to Vegas. What happens stays. And you can fly to Sin City out of the Chippewa Valley Regional Airport as well. Details online. Looking to just possibly book some flights? Hey, I won't tell. 715newsroom.com. Well, the Dairyland is a little bit of a cash cow when it comes to tourism. A record $27 billion in economic impact was recorded in 2025, and recent numbers show growth in every corner of the state, and that includes here locally, both Chippewa and Eau Claire County hitting tourism records. Pick up those details online when you make your stop at 715newsroom.com. A familiar name here in Eau Claire is staying put. Dave Solberg has officially taken the position of Eau Claire City Manager, as City Council named him as their choice to replace former City Manager Stephanie Hirsch after her resignation earlier this

0: About a little sweet tea.
1: And how about I don't try to have a Southern accent again, because that was bad.
2: The drink came about in 1904 at the St. Louis World's Fair when a merchant tossed some ice into hot tea on a scorching hot day, and a new drink was invented. Now 85% of all tea consumed in the U.S. is on the rocks. You can go Southern with sweet tea. Long Island iced tea is fun. Don't be fooled, there's no tea in that. You can even take the Nestea Plunge. Zero calories,

The National Weather Service in the Twin Cities has issued a severe thunderstorm warning for eastern Eau Claire County until 6:30 a.m. At 5:51 a.m., a severe thunderstorm was located near Augusta, or 21 miles southeast of Eau Claire, moving northeast at 45 miles per hour. Expected hazards include 60 mile per hour wind gusts and quarter size hail. This is a radar indicated threat. The following impacts are expected. Hail damage to vehicles is expected. Expect wind damage to roofs, siding, and trees. Locations impacted include Foster, Augusta, Lake Eau Claire County Park, Fairchild, and Ludington. Seek shelter inside a well-built structure and stay away from windows. This storm is capable of producing damaging winds and large hail. Tornadoes can develop quickly from severe thunderstorms. Seek shelter immediately in an interior room on the lowest floor of a well-built structure. Repeating, a severe thunderstorm warning has been issued until 6:30 a.m. for the following county, Eau Claire, Wisconsin. This is...

the Champions Greatest Hits 98.1 Sunday Night Revival. We do it every Sunday night, 7 to 9 p.m. Brought to you by Revival Records. Barstow Street, downtown Eau Claire. Luke's part of it. Mike Cook's part of it. Frank Rennick from Revival Records is part of it. I join in all the fun, too. It's great music and great stories and a lot of great insight into some great songs. Sunday Night Revival, 7 to 9 on Greatest Hits 98.1. Stevie Wonder, Superstition.

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6: Be sure to stay weather aware and have multiple ways to receive weather warnings today. We are tracking a risk of severe weather in the area. Already this morning, we have a line of strong to severe thunderstorms pushing through western Wisconsin. A more potent round, however, looks to arrive this afternoon through this evening. All hazards will be possible, including damaging winds, large hail, and even the possibility of a few tornadoes. Otherwise, our high temperature tops out in the mid-80s. On 13 First Alert, meteorologist Derek Dolman.
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greatest hits, 98.1. We're sort of kind of crawling with Australians right now. Kylie Minogue and now Little River Band. I'm good with that. I'm way good with that. Here's Lady on greatest hits, 98.1. Look.

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1: Well, good morning. Here's what we're learning today. We'll start with headlines that put us local and in Chippewa County with charges now filed against a suspect in connection with a man's drug overdose death in Lake Halley. Police were called to an adult store November of last year. Reports that a man had been found unresponsive and that man did die at the scene. Investigators say 46-year-old Nicholas Fredrickson was who supplied the drugs that led to the victim's death. Fredrickson now faces charges including first-degree reckless homicide and delivering drugs. Well, ding! The captain has returned with the seatbelt sign off, and Sun Country Airlines says they're bringing back nonstop services to Fort Myers out of the Chippewa Valley Regional Airport here, as those flights are now expected to begin January of next year. Sun Country is also offering some seasonal service to Vegas. What happens stays. And you can fly to Sin City out of the Chippewa Valley Regional Airport as well. Details online. Looking to just possibly book some flights? Hey, I won't tell. 715newsroom.com. Well, the Dairyland is a little bit of a cash cow when it comes to tourism. A record $27 billion in economic impact was recorded in 2025, and recent numbers show growth in every corner of the state, and that includes here locally, both Chippewa and Eau Claire County hitting tourism records. Pick up those details online when you make your stop at 715newsroom.com. A familiar name here in Eau Claire is staying put. Dave Solberg has officially taken the position of Eau Claire City Manager, as City Council named him as their choice to replace former City Manager Stephanie Hirsch after her resignation earlier this year. Likely recognize the name. Solberg previously served as Eau Claire's interim city manager and deputy city manager as well. And getting some of those toasty summer temps, so how about a little sweet tea? And how about I don't try to have a southern accent again, because that was bad.
2: The drink came about in 1904 at the St. Louis World's Fair when a merchant tossed some ice into hot tea on a scorching hot day, and a new drink was invented. Now 85% of all tea consumed in the U.S. is on the rocks. You can go southern with sweet tea. Long Island iced tea is fun. Don't be fooled. There's no tea in that. You can even take the Nestea Plunge. Zero calories, no fat, and a perk of caffeine. I'm Bree Tennis.
1: And let's leave the pronunciation of sweet tea to the expert, shall we?
3: 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And y'all think I say it bad.
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1: 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Sweet pea. I'm Morgan McCarthy.
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0: Murph in the Morning, Greatest Hits, 98.1 HGT Band tonight at Rocket on the River. Luke Anthony's there. There will be food trucks. There will be fun. There's vendors. There's dancing. There's sitting. There's sitting and dancing. There's dogs dancing. The dogs come out. They do more sitting than do. Here's what the dogs do. They will sit. They will bark. They will check other dogs out. Essentially, they're pretty much just like us. They're really just like humans behave, sort of. Yes, some of us wag our tails. And we've been talked to about that. Yes, we. Michael Jackson is who we just heard from. There's more of the Greatest Hits artists coming up here shortly on Greatest Hits 98.1.
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7: We begin this morning with baseball as it was announced yesterday that the Brewers have locked up another young player, signing minor league player Luis Lara to a 7-year deal. Lara is a center fielder in AAA who has been having a fantastic season thus far, but has yet to make his major league debut. Between the Brewers and Athletics last night, it was the Athletics that came away with a 7-5 victory. The final game of this series is tonight with first pitch at 8:05. The Eau Claire Express picked up a win last night against Wilmer. They will return to Carson Park tonight to take on the Badlands Big Sticks with first pitch at 6:35. In high school baseball, boys teams who punched their ticket to state include River Falls, Somerset, St. Croix Falls, Marathon, Loyal, and Columbus Catholic. And the state high school softball tournament begins today with Division I action. In a couple of games, we'll see Marshfield taking on Muskego and Stevens Point taking on Appleton North. 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

0: 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We'll have updates from Summer Jam, kind of keep you up to date as to what's going on from the site out there and the fun we're having and all that sort of thing. We'll have games to be played and so much more. You'll see us on stage. You'll see us up at High Country, and Tommy will be out there, and Kirk and Luke, and I'll be there as well. 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
0: Murph, once again, for the Good Feet store. 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

0: Tell It to My Heart, Taylor Day, and our greatest hits, 98.1, where this weekend on The Greats, it's Aerosmith. We feature Aerosmith by Aerosmith Sunday night on the Sunday Night Revival on our Sunday night special, which is our records, our albums that we feature. And we'll have that right before that. We'll have Mike Cook's great songs of the 60s, 70s, and 80s. We always do that between 7 and 8. Frank Renick will join us for part of all that. And we'll kick the weekend off with highlights from A Little South of Sanity by Aerosmith, 10 o'clock Friday night on Friday Night Live here on Greatest Hits 98.1. Morgan McCarthy, we're going to tell her good morning.
1: Well, good morning. Here's what we're learning today. We'll start with headlines that put us local and in Chippewa County, with charges now filed against a suspect in connection with a man's drug overdose death in Lake Halley. Police were called to an adult store November of last year. Reports that a man had been found unresponsive, and that man did die at the scene. Investigators say 46-year-old Nicholas Fredrickson was who supplied the drugs that led to the victim's death. Fredrickson now faces charges including first-degree reckless homicide and delivering drugs. Well, ding! The captain has returned with the seatbelt sign off, and Sun Country Airlines says they're bringing back nonstop services to Fort Myers out of the Chippewa Valley Regional Airport here, as those flights are now expected to begin January of next year. Sun Country is also offering some seasonal service to Vegas. What happens stays. And you can fly to Sin City out of the Chippewa Valley Regional Airport as well. Details online. Looking to just possibly book some flights? Hey, I won't tell. 715newsroom.com. Well, the Dairyland is a little bit of a cash cow when it comes to tourism. A record $27 billion in economic impact was recorded in 2025, and recent numbers show growth in every corner of the state, and that includes here locally, both Chippewa and Eau Claire County hitting tourism records. Pick up those details online when you make your stop at 715newsroom.com. A familiar name here in Eau Claire is staying put. Dave Solberg has officially taken the position of Eau Claire City Manager, as City Council named him as their choice to replace former City Manager Stephanie Hirsch after her resignation earlier this year. You like recognize the name. Solberg previously served as Eau Claire's interim city manager and deputy city manager as well. And getting some of those toasty summer temps, so how about a little sweet tea? And how about I don't try to have a southern accent again, because that was bad.
2: The drink came about in 1904 at the St. Louis World's Fair, when a merchant tossed some ice into hot tea on a scorching hot day, and a new drink was invented. Now 85% of all tea consumed in the U.S. is on the rocks. You can go southern with sweet tea. Long Island iced tea is fun. Don't be fooled, there's no tea in that. You can even take the Nestea plunge. Zero calories.

It's a damp one, isn't it? It's a weather aware day, that's for sure. And the Augusta area was pretty well hit with some thunder showers coming through the area this morning. And we can expect more a little later on today. It's Murph here at Greatest Hits 98.1. So it is on the schedule that we would do Rockin' on the River tonight, Altoonas River Prairie Park. We'll let you know. We'll let you know what happens with the weather, because I got a feeling this afternoon, let's say you are a Kelly Clarkson fan or a Jeopardy fan, and you're watching that until, I've got a feeling those programs may be interrupted a time or two, because we've got strong storms, scattered strong storms coming through the area again from about noon till 5 or 6 tonight, and then it kind of tapers off to showers. Could be some high winds, could be some hail in some areas with all of this, and some heavy downpours. It is doing wonders for the plants of the area. That's nice. My herbs are going crazy. The rhubarb is sprouting right up. I saw that the beautiful flowering plants in front of the Leader Telegram building on Farwell Street, gorgeous. They are just, yeah, the rain has done them some good. So looking nice out there, that's for sure. We'll catch up with Morgan in just a few.

0: She's the dancing queen. She's dancing in the rain, at least a little bit of it, and will be a little later on today. It's Greatest Hits 98.1. We do have Tailgate Thursday scheduled for tomorrow night. Everything is scheduled. You know, we're all keeping an eye on things with regard to the weather here. But tomorrow, our first big night with Sports Talk 105.1, the Eau Claire Express, a pregame tailgate thing with games and goodies and guest stars. Join us about 5:15, 5:30 tomorrow in the Carson Park parking lot. Morgan McCarthy has joined us right now to fill us in on what's going on around the 715, and it looks like Dave is the guy for the city of Eau Claire.
1: Not a big surprise and not necessarily a new name, that's for sure.
0: Right.
1: Dave Solberg officially taking the position of Eau Claire city manager today, named after replacing former city manager Stephanie Hirsch, who resigned earlier this year. Solberg, familiar to the ears because served as Eau Claire's interim city manager and then deputy city manager as well.
0: Yeah, the fact I'm just calling him Dave, that means he's been around for a while. It's just Dave.
1: Lake Altoona Beach and Big Falls Beach have some water quality advisories you might want to be aware of as our weather gets pretty sticky this afternoon. They're not recommending water activities because of that. And they're saying if you do choose to go in, you want to make sure not to swallow the water, wash your hands before eating, shower after contact. And you can find some details online, 715newsroom.com. And two Wisconsin students head to the Jimmy Awards. What are those? Well, they're in New York City, and they're the National High School Musical Theater Awards.
0: Oh, cool.
1: A national celebration of outstanding high school talent with vocal, dance, and acting performance. A Middleton High School senior and a Kettle Moraine School for the Arts performance senior. Also among those being nominated, the event takes place later this month at Broadway's Theater.
0: So I'm guessing maybe Jimmy for James Cagney, maybe? Song and Dance Man, maybe?
1: Maybe.
0: I'm not sure. I'll do some research.
1: And if Murph is doing research, we'll hear about it shortly here on Greatest Hits 98.1.

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1: So this whole Jimmy Awards deal, my theater friends, of which I have many in the Chippewa Valley here, are no doubt throwing things at the radio.

tell Morgan about it later. We'll share a little laugh, I'm sure. 69 degrees, storms redeveloping later on today. It might be she shook me all afternoon.

AC/DC. You did it. You shut me all night long. Murph for the morning. Greatest hits, 98.1. That sounds like one of those songs that the group Hairball could definitely sink their teeth into. Rival 5 at Hairball, Northern Wisconsin State Fair, Thursday, July 9th. We'll be out there for all the fun. And, of course, they do the fairest of the fair. That's the Thursday night. You can win tickets when you go to win stuff at greatesthits981.com. We're there for 38 special. Saturday night, July 11th, Northern Wisconsin State Fair. A couple of great things you can win. We've got Express Baseball tickets. We've got Rock Falls Raceway tickets all season long. And they've got the inaugural Amber Green Drags going on this weekend at Rock Falls Raceway. Ashley for the Arts with Gene Simmons Band, Foghat, Keith Urban, John Party, Boys Like Girls, Ashley for the Arts, August 6th through the 8th in Arcadia. Tickets are $55 for the entire weekend. Go to ashleyforthearts.com and get in on that, or win tickets with us at greatesthits981.com. And yes, I was just talking with Heather yesterday. We'll talk a little bit more with her for our 715 Newsmakers program. Heather Fleshinsky from One Fest for King and Country is coming. Crowder, they've got Josh Baldwin, Patrick Mayberry, Rachel Lampa, and so many more. Ben Fuller is part of that. Matt Maher. It's going to be a great show July 31st through August 2nd in Cadott, One Fest. All of these, and then some. Get them. Get these tickets. Win them at greatesthits981.com. All part of the best summer ever. Now brought to you by Four Treasures Adventure Park. We'll tell you a little bit more about that. Let's go on a little adventure with the Beach Boys.

0: Summertime, good vibes, Beach Boys. It's 7-Eleven, the greatest hits, 98.1. Sunshine, not really part of the day, much of the day today. No, cloudy, and then some storms redeveloping, probably noonish or so. We'll find out more in a moment from 13 First Alert Weather. And next week, a week from today, Senior Skip Day of a different type. A different kind of Senior Skip Day with us at Greatest Hits 98.1. We know that many of you seniors are still working. Hands up, myself included. That is true. Others are looking for fun things to do with or without the grandkids. Am I speaking the truth here? I believe I am. And it could be skipping out of work or not. So Wednesday, June 17th, a week from today, win your way onto the fan deck at Carson Park for a matinee game, a 12:05 game with the Eau Claire Express. Read with Tracks Day with the Eau Claire Express. 12:05 game time. Luke singing the national anthem. I'll be out there for all the fun, too. We'll have some extra goodies for you and that kind of thing. So you can win your way when you go to Win Stuff at greatesthits981.com. Just enter right there at WinStuff. That's next Wednesday, June 17th. We'll get that forecast in a moment. 69 storms redeveloping a little later on today.
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7: Be sure to stay weather aware and have multiple ways to receive weather warnings today. We are tracking a risk of severe weather in the area. Already this morning, we have a line of strong to severe thunderstorms pushing through western Wisconsin. A more potent round, however, looks to arrive this afternoon through this evening. All hazards will be possible, including damaging winds, large hail, and even the possibility of a few tornadoes. Otherwise, our high temperature tops out in the mid-80s. On 13 First Alert, meteorologist Derek Dolman.
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0: Hits, 69 degrees, storms redeveloping afternoon. Derek was talking about the many ways you can get the weather warnings. I got mine this morning, about, I don't know, 4 to 5, something like that. The cats go into full freakout mode. Two of them scamper for cover. The other ones left to just go, meow, meow, meow, meow. That does kind of serve as an alarm clock.

69 and still some clouds, storms redeveloping later on today. At this point, Rockin' to the River, still on the schedule, still there. HGT band scheduled for tonight with Luke Anthony, going to be at Altoona's River Prairie Park, but keep an eye on the weather because that can change, you know, and it depends on where the storms hit and when they hit and all the timing of that. But this afternoon, going to be rocking with some storms. That's what Derek Dahlman tells us from WEAU 13. But again, it kind of depends on when they hit, where they hit. So we'll keep an eye on all of that. We are celebrating 250 of the greatest American artists of all time to celebrate America's 250th, brought to you by Prestige Kia. And the band this time, Boston, American rock band, formed, of course, in Boston in 1975 by chief songwriter and composer Tom Scholz. Pretty much a genius. Pretty much multi-instrumentalist. And, of course, lead vocalist, and a sad story there. They were the only constant members from 1975 to 1990 and from 1994 until Delp's unfortunate suicide, obviously, in 2007. Other musicians and members of the band varied largely across the group's lineup history, but great songs from them. We're going to hear one of those in just a moment, but Peace of Mind, Rock and Roll Band, Don't Look Back. And, of course, this one that you know pretty well. More Than a Feeling. Boston on Greatest Hits 98.1. 250 of the greatest artists of all time.

0: 150 greatest American artists of all time, celebrating America's 250, and we'll do it in a big way. We'll do it in a big way on the 4th of July with the soundtrack to go along with the festival, foods, fireworks from downtown Eau Claire. We'll be down in and around the Madison Street Bridge area, but there's going to be doings over at Canary Park. There'll be fun in Phoenix Park. There's going to be fun on the bridge, and Oxford Avenue is going to be loaded up with folks. I know Brewing Project's probably got a few things cooked up as well, so it's going to be a busy, busy night. We'll have the soundtrack here at Greatest Hits 98.1. Also, on our sister stations, Wax 104.5 and I-94. And we want to thank Ace Pyro, Ken of the team over there. We want to thank Luke for putting together. He's assembling the soundtrack to go along with this. Some great patriotic songs in there, and also just some good music over the past 250 years. We're gonna have that as part of the soundtrack. Our thanks to Market and Johnson, and thanks to Wisconsin Fun Factory, which also you Rock and Roll to Go Plus, and then now Wisconsin Fun Factory, they're going to help out a little bit as well. So a lot of fun with all of that coming up on the 4th of July here. 10:05 will be the time. And thanks to WAAU 13, they'll have coverage, video coverage of the fireworks to be shot off from the High Bridge in downtown Eau Claire on the 4th of July.
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2: Well, good morning. Here's what we're learning today. We'll start with headlines that put us local and in Chippewa County, with charges now filed against a suspect in connection with a man's drug overdose death in Lake Halley. Police were called to an adult store November of last year. Reports that a man had been found unresponsive, and that man did die at the scene. Investigators say 46-year-old Nicholas Fredrickson was who supplied the drugs that led to the victim's death. Fredrickson now faces charges including first-degree reckless homicide and delivering drugs. Well, ding! The captain has returned with the seatbelt sign off, and Sun Country Airlines says they're bringing back nonstop services to Fort Myers out of the Chippewa Valley Regional Airport here, as those flights are now expected to begin January of next year. Sun Country is also offering some seasonal service to Vegas. What happens stays. And you can fly to Sin City out of the Chippewa Valley Regional Airport as well. Details online. Looking to just possibly book some flights? Hey, I won't tell. 715newsroom.com. Well, the Dairyland is a little bit of a cash cow when it comes to tourism. A record $27 billion in economic impact was recorded in 2025, and recent numbers show growth in every corner of the state, and that includes here locally, both Chippewa and Eau Claire County hitting tourism records. Pick up those details online when you make your stop at 715newsroom.com. A familiar name here in Eau Claire is staying put. Dave Solberg has officially taken the position of Eau Claire City Manager, as City Council named him as their choice to replace former City Manager Stephanie Hirsch after her resignation earlier this year. You likely recognize the name. Solberg previously served as Eau Claire's interim city manager and deputy city manager as well. And getting some of those toasty summer temps, so how about a little sweet tea? And how about I don't try to have a southern accent again, because that was bad.
3: The drink came about in 1904 at the St. Louis World's Fair, when a merchant tossed some ice into hot tea on a scorching hot day, and a new drink was invented. Now 85% of all tea consumed in the U.S. is on the rocks. You can go southern with sweet tea. Long Island iced tea is fun. Don't be fooled, there's no tea in that. You can even take the Nestea Plunge. Zero calories, no fat, and a perk of caffeine. I'm Bree Tennis.
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4: 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And y'all think I say it bad.
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2: 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I'm Morgan McCarthy.
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0: on Greatest Hits 98.1. So, save Ferris. We got Ferris Bueller's Day Off, the 40th anniversary at Mikon Cinemas, Oakwood Mall, Friday night. About 5:30, the anniversary party begins, and then 7 o'clock, the showing of the movie. And you would have a lot of fun with this. We got another clue coming up, 8:20 this morning. Clearwater Clues. You've got a scavenger hunt going on in and around Eau Claire, looking for these icons, these tickets for the grand prize event coming up on Friday. And you've been doing good. You've been following the clues, and you've been claiming them. You've been finding them. And so we got another one coming up about 8:20 this morning on Greatest Hits 98.1, and another one this afternoon with Luke Anthony. He does that, what, about 2:20? We'll have that for you here on Greatest Hits 98.1. Looking forward to that. Yeah, speaking of movies, it is summer cinema night at UW Eau Claire. They do that throughout the summer. They gather at 8 o'clock and then 9 o'clock movie. And I was looking ahead. They've got next week The Princess and the Frog and Hercules coming in. And then they've got, the lineup that continues on, Mamma Mia, School of Rock, and Zootopia 2 will be part of this. Now, in the event of inclement weather, which might be a case tonight, all movies and activities move indoors to the Woodland Theater on the third floor of the Davies Center. And they're scheduled to have one tonight, free weekly outdoor movie series held on the UW Eau Claire Campus Mall. But we'll see how the weather holds up tonight. Same thing with Rockin' to the River. That is scheduled for tonight, 6:30 at Altoona's River Prairie Park, but we're keeping an eye on the weather.
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11: We begin this morning with baseball as it was announced yesterday that the Brewers have locked up another young player, signing minor league player Luis Lara to a 7-year deal. Lara is a center fielder in AAA who has been having a fantastic season thus far, but has yet to make his major league debut. Between the Brewers and Athletics last night, it was the Athletics that came away with a 7-5 victory. The final game of this series is tonight with first pitch at 8:05. The Eau Claire Express picked up a win last night against Wilmer. They will return to Carson Park tonight to take on the Badlands Big Sticks with first pitch at 6:35. In high school baseball, boys teams who punched their ticket to state include River Falls, Somerset, St. Croix Falls, Marathon, Loyal, and Columbus Catholic. And the state high school softball tournament begins today with Division I action. In a couple of games, we'll see Marshfield taking on Muskego and Stevens Point taking on Appleton North. For Sports Talk 105.1, I'm Dan Casper.

0: tonight at Altoonas River Prairie Park. There's dancing available. You can get down tonight. There's food trucks. 6:30, it's slated to start. And I want to say scheduled because you never know with this weather. This weather's a little goofy these days. We've got to, well, it is. We got some showers on the way and some strong storms developing a little later on today. So we're kind of keeping an eye out for all of that, and you should as well. But Luke Anthony, you'll be out there to host the fun this evening. A couple of you have been asking about this, more than a couple, and thank you. The 715 day is coming back. July 15th, 715. We're going to do it again at the Brewing Project. Yes, it returns for a day and night of fun, food trucks and music and beverages and a fun celebration of what we have going on in the 715. I just got a note from Visit Eau Claire, and our tourism numbers are just off the chart, just scorching the number of people. Well, it's because we got stuff going on around here. It's great. It's a great place in the 715 to be, and we want to thank many of our great sponsors that make 715 Day possible. Stanley Tire Center, Claflin Construction, Snyder Exteriors, the Mabel Tanner over in Menominee. We want to thank Timber Technology, Walsworth, Anders Landscaping, Blue Hills Vineyard and Wines. It's coming up on July 15th, 715. You get it there, 715 Day, as we celebrate the 715 on July 15th, 715. We will be there at the Brewing Project, and as we get a little closer, we'll tell you about some of the other special activities that we have planned for that particular day.
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number. It's 839-0998. I forgot it myself. It's 715-835-0999. There, see, I'm forgetting my own text number. Text me anytime you like. Yeah, or if you text somebody else, that can happen too. 715-835-0999. There you go. And whatever it might be. By the way, we do have a couple of severe thunderstorm warnings, mostly to the center part of the state here. Clark County has got a severe thunderstorm moving through the Shortville area, about 10 miles east of Neillsville, moving about 35 miles an hour. And then Wood County is under a severe thunderstorm warning as well. Now, we're going to see these storms move through and then redevelop. We've got more storms coming. They don't really redevelop. A new set of storms comes through by this afternoon. And some of these could be strong, could have hail with them, high winds, downpours of rain. So we can expect all of that. That's why we're kind of keeping an eye on all of our outdoor activities, whether it's rocking on the river with the HGT band at Altoona's River Prairie Park, scheduled for 6:30 tonight. I know they have the Cancer Survivor Night with the Eau Claire Express, and that's tonight at Carson Park. Keeping an eye on that as well. The movies may move inside. With UW Eau Claire for their summer cinema series tonight. Ski Sprites, we'll keep an eye out for that. They're normally on the water about 6:30, and so they're watching out for all those things. They're on the water on Wednesday nights and Sunday nights at Lake Altoona. So a lot of fun outdoor activities going on, part of the best summer ever, which is now brought to you by Four Treasures Adventure Park here in Eau Claire. And we're going to tell you a little bit more about them as we go on here. And we're going to have some interesting opportunities with them as well for some summer fun for you and the family with the Four Treasures Adventure Park here in Eau Claire. So we'll have that coming up. We're going to catch up with Morgan McCarthy in the 715 newsroom. Let's do that in just a couple here if we get an opportunity to. But first of all, let's hear from John Cougar, Maryland Camp. Crumbling down. 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

0: 98.1 crumbling down. Mr. Bosold, or Bob as we call him, he just walked by. But I got to throw a shout out to him in a big way, because 1 week from tonight, he gets a terrific honor that he is very, very well deserving of. And that is, he will be inducted into the Wisconsin FFA Hall of Fame. And why that is so huge is he has directed and produced and executed and performed the FFA on the air over at Wax 104.5, our sister station, for decades.
1: Well,
0: and Joe Welke helps him with it. But I mean, and now, but the effort that goes into that in talking to these great kids doing great things.
1: As Bob would say, good kids doing good things.
0: Yep,
1: I mean, he's been doing it for decades.
0: Decades, and bravo. So that's at the Alliant Energy Center next Wednesday.
1: So
0: next
1: well Wednesday. Deserved.
0: Well deserved. Yes, yes, Bob, indeed. So congratulations to Bob Bosold, and those of you in the media that occasionally listen to the Murph in the Morning Show here, if that might be out there, don't worry. Press releases are coming your way, and we'll get the photo ops all with the lovely Bob Bosold. We'll get
1: he
0: that all
1: set
0: up. He owes
1: me a selfie in the hallway, so that's right.
0: We've got some great tunes coming up. We got another clue from Clearwater Clues in our Save Ferris competition we have going on, scavenger hunt, because we got Ferris Bueller's Day Off, the 40th anniversary, coming up Friday at Mikon Cinema's Oakwood Mall here in Eau Claire. Morgan, what's going on in the 715?
1: Well, a familiar name takes an old role, and Dave Solberg, officially now Eau Claire City Manager. As of today, a city council named Solberg to be their choice to replace former city manager Stephanie Hirsch, who you may remember resigned earlier this year. Solberg previously had served as Eau Claire's interim city manager and deputy city manager, so no stranger for Solberg to that role. As we look to headlines that stretch the lens a bit, if the kids are looking for a little bit of a cool down and you're trying to beat the summer vacation boredom here in week two, you could take a miniature road trip to Onalaska. Officials and community members there gathered to recent upgrades made at Dash Park that include a splash pad. The upgrades have updated restrooms, splash pads, open air covered seating, and that splash pad area is actually also expected to be used as an outdoor event space. So
0: okay, so
1: you can
0: let
1: do
0: me
1: that.
0: Let me say it before you do, so you can go splash in the Dash.
1: That's right.
0: Thank you.
1: And at Lake Altoona here, you might want to hold off on the splash. Same with Big Falls Beach. Water quality advisories now because of elevated bacteria levels have been issued at those areas, so water activities are not recommended. Eau Claire County Health Department letting you know that if you do, you could possibly get some skin rashes or that kind of thing, so make sure to wash afterwards if you are in the water.
0: So this is why she's the one in the know and I'm the one that needs to be in the know. What I was just telling you about the whole ski sprites thing or whatever, well, probably not so much going to happen because of that situation.
1: Unless they get updated again, and that is an ever-evolving thing in the summer.
0: Right, right. So. Actually, it can change just like that sometimes. They don't do the Wednesday thing, but it's better by Sunday, that kind of deal.
1: And we have a link online. You can follow that as well, 715newsroom.com. I'm Morgan McCarthy, and we dive into a Wednesday here with John Murphy leading the way on Greatest Hits 98.1.
0: And I did my research. I figured out what the Jimmy Awards were all about.
1: Yes.
0: For National High School Musical Theater.
1: We have two Wisconsin students headed to the national stage in New York City to represent our state in those awards.
0: Yeah, Kettle Moraine and Middleton.
1: Mm-hmm.
0: Yeah, so they're going there. I thought it might be for Jim Cagney.
1: Yeah.
0: James Cagney. It actually was originally inspired by something they did in Pittsburgh called the Gene Kelly Awards.
1: Okay.
0: But then they created the Jimmy Awards. It's got nothing to do with Jim Cagney. It's got to do with James Niederlander, who is a major theater producer, and there's the Niederlander Theater on Broadway there.
1: Well, there
0: you go. In New York, and so that's where you get the name Jimmy from. And it's not from Jimmy Kimmel, and it's not from Jimmy Fallon.
1: Nope, you heard it here first. Murph did his research, and I guess that means we're all singing in the rain. And that's a Wednesday mood right now in the Valley.
0: Thank you, thank you. Thanks for that. The Gene Kelly reference was nice. Very good.

and Mac everywhere. Greatest hits, 98.1. The Express got the bats going last night against the Stingers from Wilmer. 12-4. Took them down. Way to go. And they're back home tonight if the weather holds. We'll see how that goes. We're keeping an eye on that. It's Cancer Survivor Night. That is taking place tonight with the Eau Claire Express. Tomorrow it's Tailgate Thursdays with our pals just right across. I can look over and see him doing the show right now. And that is Dan Casper from Sports Talk 105.1. That's tomorrow night. We got Tailgate Thursdays with the pregame tailgate party at Carson Park parking lot. So come on out for guest stars and goodies and games and prizes and all kinds of fun. We're about 5:30. We'll do that about 5:30 and then 6:30 game time. And I believe Luke's singing the national anthem again tomorrow night. They're taking on the Badlands, Big Sticks, all summer long. Win tickets with us to the Eau Claire Express and Greatest Hits 98.1.

0: 91 degrees, rocking on the river tonight, as you know, that's the schedule. And it's set for 6:30 tonight, weather permitting. We'll see how that all goes and keep an eye on all that HDT band tonight. Luke Anthony's out there. Food trucks and all kinds of fun. Altoona's River Prairie Park, Oak Leaf Surgical Amphitheater. It's a wonderful night of fun. Come on out. But again, we're keeping an eye on the weather. And I popped over to the Facebook page for Ski Sprites because I thought, wait a minute, isn't this about the time of year where they do? And it is. Ski Sprites River Show. That is on the Chippewa River in front of the Lake Halley Sportsman's Club and River Jams. That's tomorrow night. Tomorrow night, 6 o'clock. It's a different vantage point for this award-winning Ski Sprites water ski team. And you get to see them in kind of a different way on the river. It's fun. It's a lot of fun. Bring your lawn chairs along and just come on out for a great show. That's tomorrow at 6 o'clock. Again, I'm going to say it. I keep putting this little caveat, weather permitting, because we got some weather doings today, a lot today, maybe a little more tomorrow. We're keeping an eye out for all of that. We'll get to our clues coming up, Clearwater Clues and Scavenger Hunt. In about 5 minutes.
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9: After what has been a very active start to the day, we are tracking more chances of severe weather into this afternoon and evening. All hazards will be possible, including damaging winds, a large hail, and even the threat of a few tornadoes, so you do want to make sure to stay weather aware, have a way to receive those weather warnings. We are going to have partly to mostly cloudy skies, breezy winds, a high of 86. Meanwhile, tonight we eventually cool to a low of 60. On 13 First Alert, meteorologist Derek Dahlman.
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0: Severity of storm, I could judge it this way, especially in this early morning.

lot going on in the park, and there usually is, especially Phoenix Park. And the Chippewa Valley LGBTQ Pride in the Park celebration is this Saturday, 10 a.m. to 5 p.m. in Phoenix Park. That's just one of the many things that goes on down in the park, and of course, the farmer's market and so much more. In fact, we're going to be down in and around Phoenix Park and Madison Street Bridge area and all of that for the 4th of July. Festival Foods Fireworks, and that's coming up on the 4th of July, Independence Day, which is a Saturday this year. Throwing a shout out to the River Otters over at CVTC, because they are now, that school is now a, they were a semi-finalist. Now they're down to the top 10. They are in the top 10 for a $1 million prize. Congrats to CVTC for getting into that top 10. And now let's see where they go from here. That, I mean, that's fantastic news. That is terrific. So I want to pass that along. And it's clue time. Yes, we got the clues for our Save Ferris scavenger hunt. Thanks to Clearwater Clues for helping us out with this. And Mycon Cinemas, we get the big 40th anniversary showing of Ferris Bueller's Day Off on Friday night at Mycon Cinemas, Oakwood Mall. Here's the clue for today. You're looking to maybe score some tickets, get your entry to the grand prize event coming up on Friday at Mycon Cinemas, Oakwood Mall. So here's the clue for today. And again, these are all in public places. You don't have to dig under anything or that kind of deal. Here's the clue. We don't have all day to bark at you, so we're going to make this short and sweet. Rooney's been called, and you're excused for the day. We want you outside the school in 10 minutes. The fifth ticket to Save Ferris can be found by having a seat outside the principal's office. That's our clue. Good luck with that. We'll see you Friday. Mycon Cinemas, Oakwood Mall, for Ferris Bueller's Day Off, 40th anniversary. Here we lose the news. I Want a New Drug with Greatest Hits 98.1.

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1: Well, good morning. Here's what we're learning today. We'll start with headlines that put us local and in Chippewa County, with charges now filed against a suspect in connection with a man's drug overdose death in Lake Cali. Police were called to an adult store November of last year. Reports that a man had been found unresponsive, and that man did die at the scene. Investigators say 46-year-old Nicholas Fredrickson was who supplied the drugs that led to the victim's death. Fredrickson now faces charges including first-degree reckless homicide and delivering drugs. Well, ding! The captain has returned with the seatbelt sign off, and Sun Country Airlines says they're bringing back nonstop services to Fort Myers out of the Chippewa Valley Regional Airport here, as those flights are now expected to begin January of next year. Sun Country is also offering some seasonal service to Vegas. What happens stays. And you can fly to Sin City out of the Chippewa Valley Regional Airport as well. Details online. Looking to just possibly book some flights? Hey, I won't tell. 715newsroom.com. Well, the Dairyland is a little bit of a cash cow when it comes to tourism. A record $27 billion in economic impact was recorded in 2025, and recent numbers show growth in every corner of the state, and that includes here locally, both Chippewa and Eau Claire County hitting tourism records. Pick up those details online when you make your stop at 715newsroom.com. A familiar name here in Eau Claire is staying put. Dave Solberg has officially taken the position of Eau Claire City Manager, as City Council named him as their choice to replace former City Manager Stephanie Hirsch after her resignation earlier this year. You likely recognize the name. Solberg previously served as Eau Claire's interim city manager and deputy city manager as well. And getting some of those toasty summer temps, so how about a little sweet tea? And how about I don't try to have a southern accent again, because that was bad.
2: The drink came about in 1904 at the St. Louis World's Fair when a merchant tossed some ice into hot tea on a scorching hot day, and a new drink was invented. Now 85% of all tea consumed in the U.S. is on the rocks. You can go southern with sweet tea. Long Island iced tea is fun. Don't be fooled, there's no tea in that. You can even take the Nestea Plunge. Zero calories, no fat, and a perk of caffeine. I'm Bree Tennis.
1: And let's leave the pronunciation of sweet tea to the experts, shall we?
3: And we got a kick out of hearing him say sweet tea. And y'all think I say it bad.
4: You got the best sweet tea you have up here in West Virginia.
1: And headlines, you can find those at the 715newsroom.com. Sweet pea. I'm Morgan McCarthy.
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0: Our greatest hits, 98.1. 68 degrees temps dropped off a little bit. Storms redeveloping afternoon today. We're keeping an eye out for that because, of course, we've got a lot of outdoor activities. Among them, rocking on the river, part of the best summer ever, and it's always so much fun at Altoona's River Prairie Park. HGT band tonight. Do they take on the band challenge? She Drives Me Crazy from Fine Young Cannibals. We'll see if they take that one on. Luke Anthony's going to be out there. There's food trucks and fun if the weather allows tonight. So we'll keep an eye out for that. It is Cancer Survivor Night at the Eau Claire Express. They're taking on the Badlands Big Sticks. They're coming off a 12-4 win on the road against Wilmer. And so let's see if they can keep that momentum going. And that's tonight, if weather allows, at Carson Park. So that is taking place. And we are not too far away. We're about a week away. Week and a couple of days away from Summer Jam. And this is where it gets real, gets exciting, because they start, you know, laying out the actual lineups, who's doing what, when. Main stage on Friday, the 19th, Six Figure Sunrise. Awesome band to kick things off from right around these parts. Local band, great to see them, and they are awesome. Starship takes the stage about 3:30 on that Friday. Blue Oyster Cult at 5:15. Then they got the Shields Charity Jam. Wallflowers at 7:15. Another round of the Shields Charity Jam. And then Third Eye Blind coming up at 9:30. That's the main stage entertainment. Now, we're going to be on the main stage. We're going to be on the Sun Cruiser stage doing a lot at High Country. Going to have a lot of fun up there. That's going to be kind of our home base with Greatest Hits, 98.1 on the 19th and 20th. They're going to start with Shovelhead at 1 o'clock, Warren Label at 2:50. This is on the Sun Cruiser stage. Resonate. They do about, 6:15 show, 8:30. It's Anna and the Big Boys, and then the Dweebs wrap it all up, 11 o'clock, and that's just Friday. That's just the Friday lineup. 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
7: We begin this morning with baseball, as it was announced yesterday that the Brewers have locked up another young player, signing minor league player Luis Lara to a 7-year deal. Lara is a center fielder in AAA who has been having a fantastic season thus far, but has yet to make his major league debut. Between the Brewers and Athletics last night, it was the Athletics that came away with a 7-5 victory. The final game of this series is tonight with first pitch at 8:05. The Eau Claire Express picked up a win last night against Wilmer. They will return to Carson Park tonight to take on the Badlands Big Sticks with first pitch at 6:35. In high school baseball, boys teams who punched their ticket to state include River Falls, Somerset, St. Croix Falls, Marathon, Loyal, and Columbus Catholic. And the state high school softball tournament begins today with Division I action. In a couple of games, we'll see Marshfield taking on Muskego and Stevens Point taking on Appleton North. For Sports Talk 105.1, I'm Dan Casper.
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0: 65, 69 degrees. Storms redeveloping afternoon today. Keeping an eye out for that. Rocking on the river going on tonight as it does Wednesday night, 6:30. That's at Altoona's River Prairie Park, the Oak Leaf Surgical Hospital Amphitheater. The food trucks come out. HGT, the HGT band, Homegrown Tomatoes. That's tonight. And they do a great job. They're a great. They can play a wide variety of things. Well, I'm not sure they're going to take, maybe they could take on the greatest hits 98.1 Rockin' on the River Band Challenge, which the song is She Drives Me Crazy from Fine Young Cannibals, which isn't often heard by bands. That's why we pick these things. Kirk actually kind of got us down to a short list, and then Morgan drew one out. So kind of randomly selected from the short list that Kirk put together. I think there was a Prince song or two in there, if I remember. Well, there was one, at least one Prince song. Maybe a Wham song in there. Maybe. Very possibly. That didn't quite make the cut. But Fine Young Cannibals. We'll see if a band or two pick it up this summer. That's one of the things going on. And, again, it's all weather permitting on all these sorts of things because they got the summer cinema series, UW-Eau Claire on the campus mall there. That's slated for tonight, 8 o'clock. And then at 9 o'clock, the movie showing. If they do, they'll move it inside. If they have to, they'll move it inside to the Woodland Theater. If that's going on. Ski Sprite's got a river performance this week, and that's tomorrow night at 6 o'clock right there at Lake Halley Sportsman Club and River Jams, kind of out in that area. Bring your lawn chairs out and take in the Ski Sprite show. That's what's scheduled for tomorrow night. That's just many of the many things going on. We got baseball action with the Eau Claire Express tomorrow night. It's a tailgate Thursday with Sports Talk 105.1 and Midwest Family Eau Claire, and kind of a pre-game tailgate party, Carson Park parking lot party of sorts. We'll call it that. A get-together, hang. Come on out and hang with us a little bit before the game, which the game starts at 6:35. So we're going to do the hang at Carson Park parking lot tomorrow right about 5:30 or so. We'll get that started. So stop down and see us.
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0: On the River with HGT Band and Luke Anthony, 6:30 tonight, Oak Leaf Surgical Amphitheater, Surgical Hospital Amphitheater at Altoona's River Prairie Park. So that's tonight, as scheduled for tonight, 6:30. We're keeping an eye on the weather because we could see some storms redeveloping afternoon today, 69 degrees with some clouds. Morgan McCarthy in the 715 newsroom with the very latest. Morgan, what's going on?
1: Well, good morning. Here's what we're learning today. We'll start with headlines that put us local and in Chippewa County, with charges now filed against a suspect in connection with a man's drug overdose death in Lake Halley. Police were called to an adult store November of last year. Reports that a man had been found unresponsive, and that man did die at the scene. Investigators say 46-year-old Nicholas Fredrickson was who supplied the drugs that led to the victim's death. Fredrickson now faces charges including first-degree reckless homicide and delivering drugs. Well, ding! The captain has returned with the seatbelt sign off, and Sun Country Airlines says they're bringing back nonstop services to Fort Myers out of the Chippewa Valley Regional Airport here, as those flights are now expected to begin January of next year. Sun Country is also offering some seasonal service to Vegas. What happens stays. And you can fly to Sin City out of the Chippewa Valley Regional Airport as well. Details online. Looking to just possibly book some flights? Hey, I won't tell. 715newsroom.com. Well, the Dairyland is a little bit of a cash cow when it comes to tourism. A record $27 billion in economic impact was recorded in 2025, and recent numbers show growth in every corner of the state, and that includes here locally, both Chippewa and Eau Claire County hitting tourism records. Pick up those details online when you make your stop at 715newsroom.com. A familiar name here in Eau Claire is staying put. Dave Solberg has officially taken the position of Eau Claire City Manager, as City Council named him as their choice to replace former City Manager Stephanie Hirsch after her resignation earlier this year. You likely recognize the name. Solberg previously served as Eau Claire's interim city manager and deputy city manager as well. And getting some of those toasty summer temps, so how about a little sweet tea? And how about I don't try to have a southern accent again, because that was bad.
2: The drink came about in 1904 at the St. Louis World's Fair when a merchant tossed some ice into hot tea on a scorching hot day, and a new drink was invented. Now 85% of all tea consumed in the U.S. is on the rocks. You can go southern with sweet tea. Long Island iced tea is fun. Don't be fooled, there's no tea in that. You can even take the Nestea Plunge. Zero calories, no fat, and a perk of caffeine. I'm Bree Tennis.
1: And let's leave the pronunciation of sweet tea to the experts, shall we?
3: 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And y'all think I say it about
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1: 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Sweet pea. I'm Morgan McCarthy.

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Well, there could be some snarky weather coming in later in the day. We'll keep you posted on all that and, of course, have your 13 First Alert weather forecast coming up in just a few minutes.

0: 40 years have passed since Ferris Bueller's Day Off. 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
7: After what has been a very active start to the day, we are tracking more chances of severe weather into this afternoon and evening. All hazards will be possible, including damaging winds, a large hail, and even the threat of a few tornadoes, so you do want to make sure to stay weather aware, have a way to receive those weather warnings. We are going to have partly to mostly cloudy skies, breezy winds, a high of 86. Meanwhile, tonight we eventually cool to a low of 60. On 13 First Alert, meteorologist Derek Dahlman.
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If you've been listening to me for a while, you know I'm not the biggest proponent of dancing, at least for me, but it sounds kind of lonely if you're just dancing with yourself, but I guess if the mood strikes you, that's what Billy Idol is doing. Greatest Hits 98.1. My name's Kirk Anthony. These guys rock sets.

Greatest Hits, 98.1 Little BTO on your Wednesday. It is already Wednesday. That is good. It seems like it's going by pretty quickly, which is wonderful for me. Hopefully wonderful for you as well, getting close to the weekend. Del J, Janet Jackson right here.

Greatest Hits 98.1. Up till this point, Elton John and Bernie Taupin wrote songs really with an American culture slant to them. But this song, they wanted to be their first truly English, British song. It's about Bernie Taupin's teen years in the dance clubs of London. Saturday night's all right for fighting.

0: Come to Carson Park this week for our Tailgate Thursday with the Eau Claire Express. 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
10: After what has been a very active start to the day, we are tracking more chances of severe weather into this afternoon and evening. All hazards will be possible, including damaging winds, a large hail, and even the threat of a few tornadoes, so you do want to make sure to stay weather aware, have a way to receive those weather warnings. We are going to have partly to mostly cloudy skies, breezy winds, a high of 86. Meanwhile, tonight we eventually cool to a low of 60. On 13 First Alert, meteorologist Derek Dahlman.
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That is Earth, Wind, and Fire. And there is a wonderful documentary right now about that band on HBO Max. Questlove, who is a wonderful musician, artist, he directed and produced it. 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

couple days away from a great Steely Dan tributes band coming to Pablo Center at the Confluence. Steely Dan. They are from Madison, Dane County. That's where it dives in. They put on a good show. You can check it out, PabloCenter.org, this Friday.

Greatest Hits 98.1, Paul McCartney, along with his wife Linda, recorded this in Nigeria, their Band on the Run album. But really, it was only those two, because the other members of Wings decided not to come along, and the drummer decided the night before, no, I don't think so. So Paul McCartney played a lot of drums and guitar on this. It's Band on the Run on Greatest Hits 98.1.

0: This year, as America celebrates its 250th birthday, Independence Day is going to be extra special with a festival, foods, fireworks. 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A big thanks goes out to the City of Eau Claire, Festival Foods, Market & Johnson, Ace Pyro, and Rock and Roll to Go Plus. 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

Greatest Hits 98.1 Songs from the Big Chair. And that is the album from Tears for Fears, came out in 1985. And it was really a departure from their previous album, that The Hurting. It was really dark, a little introspective. This is more glossy, pop-oriented, a little more positive. Gave a shout, Everybody Wants to Rule the World, in this song.

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7: After what has been a very active start to the day, we are tracking more chances of severe weather into this afternoon and evening. All hazards will be possible, including damaging winds, a large hail, and even the threat of a few tornadoes, so you do want to make sure to stay weather aware, have a way to receive those weather warnings. We are going to have partly to mostly cloudy skies, breezy winds, a high of 86. Meanwhile, tonight we eventually cool to a low of 60. On 13 First Alert, meteorologist Derek Dahlman.
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Praise Hits 98.1, 1 week from today, almost exactly. 12:05 is the first pitch for the Eau Claire Express. They take on the Wausau Woodchucks. We're going to pull a senior skip day. Whether well at the grandkids, totally up to you. It's 12:05. As I said, Luke's going to be singing the national anthem. We'll be hanging out on the fan deck. You can win tickets right now. GreatestHits98.1.com. 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

Greatest Hits 98.1. Four of the first five songs that George Michael released after he left Wham went number one. It's not a bad little run. This is the fourth. It's Father Figure, George Michael on Greatest Hits 98.1.

Greatest Hits 98.1, members of 10cc, Graham Goldman and Eric Stewart. They were writing a song together, and Eric Stewart wanted to write a song about suicide. And Graham Goldman said, probably not the best idea. So they wrote this one instead. Suicide, Things We Do for Love, it's close.

0: Greatest Hits. 98.1 is putting the spotlight on the greats. 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

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We are just a few minutes away from your number one at noon, and today we are going to focus on a song that's all about word choice, or not a word choice. It's coming up in just a few.

The National Weather Service in the Twin Cities has issued a severe thunderstorm warning for east central Goodhue County in southeastern Minnesota, northwestern Pepin County, southeastern Pierce County, until 12:45 p.m. At 11:51 a.m., a severe thunderstorm was located 5 miles southeast of Red Wing, moving northeast at 25 miles per hour. Expected hazards include ping pong ball size hail and 60 mile per hour wind gusts. This is a radar indicated threat. The following impacts are expected: people and animals outdoors will be injured. Expect hail damage to roofs, siding, windows, and vehicles. Expect wind damage to roofs, siding, and trees. This severe thunderstorm will be near Red Wing around noon, Bay City and Frontenac around 12:05 p.m. Other locations impacted by the severe thunderstorm include Wekuta and Frontenac State Park. Seek shelter inside a well-built structure and stay away from windows. The storm is capable of producing damaging winds and large hail. Repeating, a severe thunderstorm warning has been issued until 12:45 p.m. for the following county: Goodhue, Minnesota, and the following counties in Wisconsin: Pepin and Pierce. Issued a

Greatest Hits 98.1. It is time once again for your number one at noon. And it's all about word choice or not a word choice. And it happens to be a crazy little thing when they're trying to get this song down, when they're writing it. Every once in a while, they'll use filler sounds, words, that's not quite the right word, but we'll get back to it. And so the song's title was the word and the sound that just came out of his mouth. It just so happened to stick. They tried to come back to it and nothing else fits. The word means absolutely nothing. So it's not a word choice. It's a no word choice, I guess it would be in the English language. It happens to be his second of three number one songs in 1985. This is a 1 week number one in July of 1985. The nonsensical Sussudio. It's your number one at noon on Greatest Hits 98.1.

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11: Severe thunderstorms are possible through the rest of the day and will be capable of producing damaging winds, large to very large hail, and even a few tornadoes, so you do want to make sure to stay weather aware, have a way to receive those weather warnings. High temperatures will top out in the mid-80s, and that is going to come with more muggy humidity. Aside from an early shower or storm tonight, we do dry out, turning mostly clear. We'll cool off to a low of 60. On 13 First Alert, meteorologist Derek Dahlman.
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Sugar Pine and Honey Bunchin', your Wednesday lunch hour here on Greatest Hits 98.1. Straight up sugar pie, that would be absolutely disgusting. Here's Huey Lewis in the news.

The National Weather Service in the Twin Cities has issued a severe thunderstorm warning for southern Dunn County, north central Pepin County, east central Pierce County, until 1:30 p.m. At 12:24 p.m., a severe thunderstorm was located over Plum City, or 20 miles east of Red Wing, moving northeast at 35 miles per hour. Expected hazards include ping pong ball size hail and 60 mile per hour wind gusts. This is a radar indicated threat. The following impacts are expected: people and animals outdoors will be injured. Expect hail damage to roofs, siding, windows, and vehicles. Expect wind damage to roofs, siding, and trees. This severe thunderstorm will be near O'Galley around 12:40 p.m. Other locations impacted by the severe thunderstorm include Arkansas and Dowdsville. Seek shelter inside a well-built structure and stay away from windows. The storm is capable of producing damaging winds and large hail. Repeating, a severe thunderstorm warning has been issued until 1:30 p.m. for the following counties in Wisconsin: Dunn, Pepin, and Pierce.

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Summer Jam coming to the area, and this next band is going to be there. I haven't seen them live in concert. Super excited. 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

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Greatest Hits 98.1. As far as I know right now, Rocket on the River will be happening tonight. HGT band taking the stage at 6:30. There's a chance of snarky weather coming in. We will definitely keep you up to date. 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
5: 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This week is from June 13, 1987. That's when Bon Jovi was wanted, dead or alive. The Breakfast Club was right on track. Genesis was in too deep. And Lisa, Lisa loved you from head to toe. 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

The National Weather Service in the Twin Cities has issued a severe thunderstorm warning for southwestern Chippewa County, east central Dunn County, northwestern Eau Claire County, until 1:45 p.m. At 1:01 p.m., severe thunderstorms were located along a line from over Colfax to 10 miles east of Durant, or along a line from 9 miles northeast of Menominee to 16 miles southeast of Menominee, moving northeast at 35 miles per hour. Expected hazards include 60 miles per hour wind gusts and quarter-size hail. This is a radar-indicated threat. The following impacts are expected. Hail damage to vehicles is expected. Expect wind damage to roofs, siding, and trees. This severe thunderstorm will be near Colfax around 1:05 p.m. Eau Claire around 1:10 p.m. Lake Holly around 1:20 p.m. Other locations impacted by the severe thunderstorm include Eau Claire Airport, Seymour, Tilden, Eagleton, and Jim Falls. Seek shelter inside a well-built structure and stay away from windows. These storms are capable of producing damaging winds and large hail. Repeating, a severe thunderstorm warning has been issued until 1:45 p.m. for the following counties in Wisconsin, Chippewa, Dunn, and Eau Claire.

0: Come to Carson Park this week for our Tailgate Thursday with the Eau Claire Express. 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
8: Severe thunderstorms are possible through the rest of the day and will be capable of producing damaging winds, large to very large hail, and even a few tornadoes, so you do want to make sure to stay weather aware, have a way to receive those weather warnings. High temperatures will top out in the mid-80s, and that is going to come with more muggy humidity. Aside from an early shower or storm tonight, we do dry out, turning mostly clear. We'll cool off to a low of 60. On 13 First Alert, meteorologist Derek Dahlman.
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Greatest Hits 98.1. There is an arguably more famous version of this song that came out 2 years after this song from Tina Turner. This is CCR with the original.

The National Weather Service in the Twin Cities has issued a severe thunderstorm warning for eastern Chippewa County, Eau Claire County, until 2:30 p.m. At 1:29 p.m., severe thunderstorms were located along a line from near Bloomer to 13 miles south of Altoona, moving east at 30 miles per hour. Expected hazards include 60 miles per hour wind gusts and quarter-size hail. This is a radar-indicated threat. The following impacts are expected. Hail damage to vehicles is expected. Expect wind damage to roofs, siding, and trees. This severe thunderstorm will be near Lake Wissota around 1:35 p.m. Fall Creek around 1:40 p.m. Cudot around 1:50 p.m. Other locations impacted by the severe thunderstorm include Brackett, Allen, Foster, Bateman, and Ludington. Seek shelter inside a well-built structure and stay away from windows. These storms are capable of producing damaging winds and large hail. Repeating, a severe thunderstorm warning has been issued until 2:30 p.m. for the following counties in Wisconsin, Chippewa, and Eau Claire.

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0: years have passed since Ferris Bueller's Day Off. 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

Mr. Luke Anthony coming in top of the hour to get you through your Wednesday afternoon. He has lots of music lined up for you, including that from Aerosmith, Donna Summer, The Bangles, Kiss, so much more. Hang tight for all that.

Greatest Hits 98.1 with John Murphy in the morning. It's one of these days. Severe weather this morning. Oh, those cloud pictures were incredible. Severe weather we've just been having. Rockin' on the River is canceled for today. I can tell you that much. There will be no Rockin' on the River later today. River Prairie Park in Altoona. Weather-wise, that makes sense because could have a third round of storms coming later on. So, yeah, no Rockin' on the River. We will have another Ferris Bueller's Day Off Save Ferris scavenger hunt clue coming in a few minutes, though. So listen for that. And right now, here's some Chic.

0: A beautiful summer evening, a lawn chair, your family and friends, and great music. That's Rockin' on the River, Wednesday evenings at Berber Prairie Park in Altoona. The main act takes the stage at the Oakleaf Surgical Amphitheater at 6:30. 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
10: Severe thunderstorms are possible through the rest of the day and will be capable of producing damaging winds, large to very large hail, and even a few tornadoes, so you do want to make sure to stay weather aware, have a way to receive those weather warnings. High temperatures will top out in the mid-80s, and that is going to come with more muggy humidity. Aside from an early shower or storm tonight, we do dry out, turning mostly clear. We'll cool off to a low of 60. On 13 First Alert, meteorologist Derek Dahlman.
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Greatest Hits 98.1. It's time for our next clue for the latest ticket in our Save Ferris scavenger hunt with Clearwater Clues. We've had five clues for five tickets. We're up to the clue for the sixth ticket. And if you miss what I'm about to say, like you have to run out or you're just not going to remember, Clearwater Clues is going to post this at their Facebook page as well. So here you go. The next clue in our Save Ferris scavenger hunt. Yes, we have a reservation for three under the name Froman, Abe. I hope the Sausage King of Chicago likes surf and turf. To find the sixth ticket to Save Ferris, look near the sky for the rising sun. Again, here you go. Yes, we have a reservation for three under the name Froman, Abe. I hope the Sausage King of Chicago likes surf and turf. To find the sixth ticket to Save Ferris, look near the sky for the rising sun. So go find the ticket. Be cognizant of the weather, obviously. You know, there's no hail or lightning or anything like that. And go find the ticket. If you missed part of that clue just now or you don't remember what I said, missed a detail or so, Clearwater Clue is going to post that at their Facebook page as well. Then happy hunting. Donna Summer on Greatest Hits 98.1.

40th anniversary for Pretty in Pink earlier this year from that soundtrack, If You Leave, OMD. Of course, we have the 40th anniversary. Ferris Bueller's Day Off this week. Had the clue not that long ago for our Save Ferris scavenger hunt. Remember, Friday is the 40th anniversary party. Micon Oakwood, 5:30. Come on by. 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

Greatest Hits 98.1, one of the top albums in the country right now, thanks to the Michael biopic. It's been back in the top 10, even the top 5 of the Billboard 200. Thriller. Here's the title track.

0: waves have passed since Ferris Bueller's Day Off. 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

Greatest Hits 98.1. No Rockin' on the River today. It has been canceled for today. The weather we've been having and could still have. No Rockin' on the River today. It'll be back next Wednesday. Weather permitting, of course, but I think it'll be better by then. Here's Marvin Gaye.

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10: Severe thunderstorms are possible through the rest of the day and will be capable of producing damaging winds, large to very large hail, and even a few tornadoes, so you do want to make sure to stay weather aware, have a way to receive those weather warnings. High temperatures will top out in the mid-80s, and that is going to come with more muggy humidity. Aside from an early shower or storm tonight, we do dry out, turning mostly clear. We'll cool off to a low of 60. On 13 First Alert, meteorologist Derek Dahlman.
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Georgia's own Otis Redding, now sitting Doc of the Bay.

Greatest Hits 98.1. So the World Cup is about to start. Of course, the Scorpions from Germany. So I'm thinking, well, besides obviously Team USA, I'm my number one favorite, but of all the other World Cup teams, who would I root for? I'm a quarter German, so I could root for Germany in non-USA games. I'm half Norwegian, so that's probably my go-to. I don't have a good shot of winning, but hey, might as well go for it. Kind of preferential to England as well. But go Team USA first and foremost. Here's Dan Hartman.

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Greatest Hits 98.1. No Rockin' on the River tonight. It's been canceled due to the weather we're having today. So no Rockin' on the River tonight. Next Wednesday. 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

0: 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In Excess, Never Tear Us Apart. 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
1: Well, the need for planters for the 2026 cropping season is about over, as 97% of our corn and 92% of soybeans are now planted across the country, and that's both a little ahead of normal progress. The furthest behind with corn planting is Pennsylvania. There, they're looking at 84% of corn in the ground, while in Kansas, farmers only have 82% of those soybeans planted. The overall crop progress report this week also shows that 86% of corn has emerged, while 79% of beans are up. Crop ratings have the corn at 67% good to excellent, soybeans 65%. Let's buckle down in Wisconsin, where we see farmers with 97% of corn and 95% of soybeans planted, 81% of corn, 79% of soybeans already emerging. When it comes to topsoil moisture, conditions are down again this week, though today's rain should help. 65% adequate to surplus was the last call, with 27% short and 8% very short. And President Trump versus trade. Farm groups are ramping up pressure on the Trump administration to get to the bargaining table to work out a new U.S.-Mexico-Canada trade agreement. Those talks have to start by July 1st in order to work out a new extended deal.
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Rick Springfield, who has been at Ashley for the Arts before. This year, Gene Simmons Band going to be there, Foghat going to be there, and others. And you can see all those acts if you go to Win Stuff, greatesthits981.com. Get entered to win passes. Beach Boys, they've been at Ashley for the Arts. Here's Wouldn't It Be Nice?

0: Come to Carson Park this week for our Tailgate Thursday with the Eau Claire Express. 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
7: Severe thunderstorms are possible through the rest of the day and will be capable of producing damaging winds, large to very large hail, and even a few tornadoes, so you do want to make sure to stay weather aware, have a way to receive those weather warnings. High temperatures will top out in the mid-80s, and that is going to come with more muggy humidity. Aside from an early shower or storm tonight, we do dry out, turning mostly clear. We'll cool off to a low of 60. On 13 First Alert, meteorologist Derek Dahlman.
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No Rockin' on the River. What with the weather we're having today, no Rockin' on the River tonight. But it's still rock and roll to me, to Billy Joel.

Greatest Hits 98.1 news now about movies, TV, and streaming. Project Hail Mary now has a streaming premiere date and platform. That date would be 1 week from tomorrow, June 18th, Thursday, June 18th. MGM Plus is where it will be streaming. If you don't have MGM Plus, apparently the cheapest way to stream it would be through the MGM Plus add-on at Prime Video. But that's where Project Hail Mary will begin streaming on the 18th. Here's Sticks.

0: The National Weather Service in the Twin Cities has issued a severe thunderstorm warning for East Central Dunn County until 5:15 p.m. At 4:26 p.m., a severe thunderstorm was located near Menominee, moving east at 25 miles per hour. Expected hazards include 60 miles per hour wind gusts and quarter-size hail. This is a radar-indicated threat. The following impacts are expected. Hail damage to vehicles is expected. Expect wind damage to roofs, siding, and trees. This severe thunderstorm will be near Menominee around 4:30 p.m. Colfax around 4:50 p.m. Other locations impacted by the severe thunderstorm include Cedar Falls, Tainter Lake, and Hoffman Hills Rec Area. Seek shelter inside a well-built structure and stay away from windows. The storm is capable of producing damaging winds and large hail. Tornadoes can develop quickly from severe thunderstorms. Seek shelter immediately in an interior room on the lowest floor of a well-built structure. Repeating, a severe thunderstorm warning has been issued until 5:15 p.m. for the following county, Dunn, Wisconsin.
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All right, got one more day of clues in our Save Ferris scavenger hunt with Clearwater Clues. Tomorrow at 8:20 and 2:20, we'll have the final two clues for the final two tickets. If you find the ticket first, there'll be instructions on what to do. This all leads to our Ferris Bueller's Day Off 40th anniversary party at Mycon Oakwood, Friday at 5:30, and then the movie will show in the theater. After that, you can buy tickets to watch it in the theater. For more information on all of this at greatesthits981.com. 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

0: The National Weather Service in the Twin Cities has issued a severe thunderstorm warning for Pepin County until 5:30 p.m. At 4:37 p.m., a severe thunderstorm was located near Pepin, or 23 miles east of Red Wing, moving northeast at 30 miles per hour. Expected hazards include 60 mile per hour wind gusts and half dollar size hail. This is a radar indicated threat. The following impacts are expected. Hail damage to vehicles is expected. Expect wind damage to roofs, siding, and trees. This severe thunderstorm will be near Durand around 5 p.m. Other locations impacted by the severe thunderstorm include Ella, Porcupine, and Arkansas. Seek shelter inside a well-built structure and stay away from windows. The storm is capable of producing damaging winds and large hail. Repeating, a severe thunderstorm warning has been issued until 5:30 p.m. for the following county, Pepin, Wisconsin.
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0: She is performing at the Minnesota State Fair on August 27th. Bonnie Raitt. 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
1: Well, the need for planters for the 2026 cropping season is about over, as 97% of our corn and 92% of soybeans are now planted across the country, and that's both a little ahead of normal progress. The furthest behind with corn planting is Pennsylvania. There, they're looking at 84% of corn in the ground, while in Kansas, farmers only have 82% of those soybeans planted. The overall crop progress report this week also shows that 86% of corn has emerged, while 79% of beans are up. Crop ratings have the corn at 67% good to excellent, soybeans 65%. Let's buckle down in Wisconsin, where we see farmers with 97% of corn and 95% of soybeans planted, 81% of corn, 79% of soybeans already emerging. When it comes to topsoil moisture, conditions are down again this week, though today's rain should help. 65% adequate to surplus was the last call, with 27% short and 8% very short. And President Trump versus trade. Farm groups are ramping up pressure on the Trump administration to get to the bargaining table to work out a new U.S.-Mexico-Canada trade agreement. Those talks have to start by July 1st in order to work out a new extended deal.
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Right now, Heart, What About Love, and Greatest Hits 98.1.

Greatest Hits 98.1. Due to the weather, no Rockin' on the River today. Rockin' on the River has been canceled for today. We'll be back 1 week from today. Here's George Michael and Faith.

0: Cause I gotta have faith. 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
10: Severe thunderstorms are possible through the rest of the day and will be capable of producing damaging winds, large to very large hail, and even a few tornadoes, so you do want to make sure to stay weather aware, have a way to receive those weather warnings. High temperatures will top out in the mid-80s, and that is going to come with more muggy humidity. Aside from an early shower or storm tonight, we do dry out, turning mostly clear. We'll cool off to a low of 60. On 13 First Alert, meteorologist Derek Dahlman.

Greatest Hits 98.1. About this time tomorrow, our first Tailgate Thursday of the year will be underway. Carson Park with the Eau Claire Express. We're going to have a tailgate party outside the baseball stadium, outside the Carson Park Baseball Stadium, beginning around this time tomorrow. Come by for games, goodies, and some guests as well before the game itself starts 6:35 tomorrow. And I'll sing the national anthem before the game begins. Jump for My Love, the Pointer Sisters.

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Tomorrow, we got two more clues to read for our Save Ferris scavenger hunt with Clearwater Clues. 8:20, 2:20 tomorrow. Listen for the clues, and then go find the tickets. And Friday, about this time, 2 days from now, we'll be having the beginning of our Ferris Bueller 40th anniversary party at Mikon Oakwood. 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

Greatest Hits 98.1. I'm Luke Anthony. I interviewed John Ford Coley earlier today. John Ford Coley has done a virtual duet with Dan Seals, England Dan, John Ford Coley. Of course, Dan Seals passed away in 2009. There is an album coming out August 28th. Virtual duets, Dan Seals and a lot of artists, a lot of country artists in particular. But there is a 50th anniversary edition of I'd Really Love to See You Tonight with a vocal from Dan Seals from the 90s and a new vocal from John Ford Coley. It's really cool. I got to talk to John Ford Coley about that and other stuff. You can listen to that interview at greatesthits981.com on our YouTube channel as well. John Ford Coley is still touring. One of the acts he toured with is Peter Beckett. Player, here is Player.

0: 20 years have passed since Ferris Bueller's Day Off. 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

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Streaming at the Greatest Hits 98.1 app. Saw some really cool classic cars on Saturday with that classic car show they had at Cinder City Days. It's behind a couple of them Saturday morning. Like, wow. Here is Cars. Gary Numan.

0: Greatest Hits 98.1. In case you were wondering about Rockin' on the River tonight, it has been canceled. No Rockin' on the River tonight with today's weather. So get ready for the next Rockin' on the River, which will be a week from tonight. Here's the band we're featuring this weekend on The Greats, Aerosmith.
1: Come here, baby. You know you drive me up a wall, the way you make good for all the nasty tricks you pull.

0: Passion for the Arts is coming August 6th through August 8th in Arcadia, and you can win tickets to see the Gene Simmons Band, Foghat, and many more great artists. Just go to Winstop at greatesthits981.com or on the Greatest Hits 98.1 app and get entered. It's part of the best summer ever.
1: John Murphy once again for the Good Feet Store. I'm sure you've heard me say this before. Good Feet changed my life, but in a lot of different ways. I'm thinking about my feet more and how important my feet are. In April of 2024, I knew I had to do something about it. I was having tingling pain, some balance issues, a little neuropathy. And while some of that always is going to remain at some level, how about some relief? You get it with Good Feet Arch Supports. I went to 2909 Mall Drive in Eau Claire, went in for the test walk. They figured out what's going on with my arches. Immediately available, the Good Feet Arch Supports, made here in the U.S. They go into all of my shoes, and I'm out walking around. I can wear any shoe I want, and I do. I can work in the yard. I can work in the garden. I can walk all day. I love walking. And so I can walk all day with Good Feet Arch Supports. Do this for you. You're so worth it. Your feet are worth it. 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And they do so much for you. Do something for them. Go to 2909 Mall Drive in Eau Claire or goodfeet.com here in Eau Claire. 2909 Mall Drive in Eau Claire. 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
5: Severe thunderstorms are possible through the rest of the day and will be capable of producing damaging winds, large to very large hail, and even a few tornadoes, so you do want to make sure to stay weather aware, have a way to receive those weather warnings. High temperatures will top out in the mid-80s, and that is going to come with more muggy humidity. Aside from an early shower or storm tonight, we do dry out, turning mostly clear. We'll cool off to a low of 60. On 13 First Alert, meteorologist Derek Dahlman.

Summer Jam presented by Lanekugels just over a week from now. 19th and 20th next week. We'll be there. Blue Oyster Cult there. They'll perform that song almost certainly. Don't Fear the Reaper. Here's Alphabet.

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1: 98.1, one of the most popular songs in the country right now. You can tell by streaming numbers. It is being streamed almost as much as any classic song. A lot of Michael Jackson songs being streamed a lot right now thanks to the biopic, Michael. Dreams from Fleetwood Mac. 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

0: The National Weather Service in the Twin Cities has issued a severe thunderstorm warning for northwestern Barron County in northwestern Wisconsin, east central Polk County in northwestern Wisconsin, until 7:15 p.m. At 6:37 p.m., a severe thunderstorm was located 5 miles east of Balsam Lake, or 30 miles west of Rice Lake, moving east at 35 miles per hour. Expected hazards include 60-mile-per-hour wind gusts and quarter-size hail. This is a radar-indicated threat. The following impacts are expected. Hail damage to vehicles is expected. Expect wind damage to roofs, siding, and trees. This severe thunderstorm will be near Turtle Lake around 6:55 p.m. Alma around 7:05 p.m. Other locations impacted by the severe thunderstorm include Range, Comstock, and Cumberland Airport. Seek shelter inside a well-built structure and stay away from windows. The storm is capable of producing damaging winds and large hail. Repeating, a severe thunderstorm warning has been issued until 7:15 p.m. for the following counties in Wisconsin, Barron, and Polk.
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0: This year, as America celebrates its 250th birthday, Independence Day is going to be extra special with a festival, foods, fireworks. 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A big thanks goes out to the City of Eau Claire, Festival Foods, Markin & Johnson, Ace Pyro, and Rock and Roll to Go Plus. 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
7: 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That's when Bon Jovi was wanted, dead or alive. The Breakfast Club was right on track. 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And Lisa, Lisa loved you from head to toe. 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

Greatest Hits 98.1 tonight on the latest from the greatest. 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Yeah, Yes keeps releasing new music all these decades. New album comes out Friday. Song from that new Yes album tonight, just after 9 with Alex Edwards. 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